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1: Wait, wait, wait. 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Wait, wait, wait. I broke
2: Shout out
1: my
2: to all
1: man.
2: My sexy, beautiful, fine ladies in the building. So I'm trying to make sure you're all in here.
1: Hey, hey, hey. Okay. Yeah, yo, no L, take out the baseline. Yo, my girl, suck in your waistline.

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1: This one reads, "Hey Sheck's team, please help. I listen to Sheck's Got Backs every week and I hope you get this."
0: Bless you.
1: Guess what? We got it. I'm a female in a beautiful, happy, gay relationship. I've been seeing that my partner has been liking these pics of random half-naked men.
0: Oh.
1: But I've been seeing it a lot lately and I'm starting to make me think, is she turning straight?
0: You know what? I just want to start with the positives to help you make you feel better. Mm. If it makes you feel better, Regan also likes random half-naked men pictures.
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3: I'm the magic genie. What are your three wishes?
0: Ooh, can I have $1 billion?
3: Yes.
0: World peace?
3: I'll see what I can do.
0: And some Kara coconut milk.
3: Why don't you buy that with $1 billion?
0: Well, I could, but this is a radio ad for Kara, so...
3: How's this then? I'll now say the magic word. Abracadabra. See what I did there? Instead of saying abracadabra, I said abracadabra.
0: Yes, well done. Very clever, genie.
3: Kara turns wishes into delicious.
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2: Thank you, Kara.
1: Survive the Sahara with some Kara.

0: the magic genie. What are your three wishes?
1: Ooh, can I have $1 billion?
0: Yes.
1: World peace?
0: I'll see what I can do.
1: And some Kara coconut milk.
0: Why don't you buy that with $1 billion?
1: Well, I could, but this is a radio ad for Kara, so...
0: How's this then? I'll now say the magic word. Abracadabra. See what I did there? Instead of saying abracadabra, I said abracaradabra.
1: Yes, well done. Very clever, genie.
0: Kara turns wishes into delicious.

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1: This one reads, "Hey Sheck's team, please help. I listen to Sheck's Got Backs every week and I hope you get this."
2: Bless you.
1: Guess what? We got it. I'm a female in a beautiful, happy, gay relationship. I've been seeing that my partner has been liking these pics of random half-naked men.
2: Oh.
1: But I've been seeing it a lot lately and I'm starting to make me think, is she turning straight?
2: You know what? I just want to start with the positives to help you make you feel better. Mm. If it makes you feel better, Regan also likes random half-naked men.
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0: is in the building. So I'm trying to make sure you're all in here.
1: Okay. Yeah. Ayo, no L, take out the baseline. Ayo, my girl, suck in your waistline.

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1: I'm the magic genie. What are your three wishes?
2: Ooh, can I have $1 billion?
1: Yes.
2: World peace?
1: I'll see what I can do.
2: And some Kara coconut milk.
1: Why don't you buy that with $1 billion?
2: Well, I could, but this is a radio ad for Kara, so...
1: How's this then? I'll now say the magic word. Abracadabra. See what I did there? Instead of saying abracadabra, I said abracadabra.
2: Yes, well done. Very clever, genie.
1: Kara turns wishes into delicious.

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0: Man. Hey, listen, I just want to thank everyone listening to this Hammerfly album. Wow, what a stink album, hey? Hey, shout out to Groove Junkie putting it on. Oh, yeah, Minnie Mouse. And to the Uso. Poetic, you're the man. La Coco. Oh, delicious. All right, that's it.
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1: Hopped on a plane and I'm back home. 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Play the game like Donkey Kong, cause it won't be long. 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
1: 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I broke
2: Shout
1: my
2: out to all
1: man.
2: My sexy, beautiful, fine ladies in the building. 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
1: Okay. 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Yo, my girl, suck in your waistline.

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0: sexy, beautiful, fine ladies in the building. 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
1: Okay. Yeah, yo, no L, take out the baseline. 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

0: PM News at 6, Tal Fakoi. I'm Levi Matautia Morgan. Foreign ministers from around the Pacific failed to agree on a unified statement condemning China's launch of a nuclear-capable missile into the Pacific last month. Kiribati and Nauru opposed a joint leader statement at the meeting in Suva last week. And New Zealand's Foreign Minister Winston Peters told media that some of Pacific nations were using the consensus system because they were more concerned about the wishes of external partners rather than those of the Pacific Islands Forum.
1: We've had a very long discussion about the missile tests in the Pacific. What's very clearly the case here is that although we mean, when we call ourselves the Pacific, exactly that, there are some countries that are using the need for consensus to actually respond to outside partners rather than those that belong to the Pacific Islands Forum.
0: Meanwhile, the Deputy Secretary General of the Pacific Islands Forum has confirmed that a statement on China's missile launch test will be considered at the PIF leaders' meeting in Palau. Esala Nayasi says there is agreement to have a statement and no one is blocking it. He says another issue that will be taken to Palau is a climate declaration which will be presented to leaders as well. The Green Party is campaigning on establishing a $2.4 billion trust dedicated to marae. Co-leader Marama Davidson said marae were critical infrastructure and needed funding certainty to continue their work responding to weather emergencies and supporting communities. Te Rangatiratanga Trust would be owned and governed by Hapu and Iwi with $2.44 billion of government investment over 4 years. The trust will cost about $40 million to set up and run. The two young New Zealand climbers trapped on a mountain in Solomon Islands have described the daring way that they were retrieved by helicopter from a steep ravine. 25-year-old Keanu Isaacson and 19-year-old Lucas Salstra Law were stuck on for 8 days rather on a narrow ledge waiting for torrential rain to clear so a helicopter could pick them up. They described the tricky rescue that took place last week.
2: Getting climbing into the chopper, getting to the net, holding the net with one hand,
3: Hearing hot adrenaline pumping through your veins as you are climbing up a cargo net, hanging over a 50-metre cliff and clambering into a 1970s chopper. Yeah, that's a feeling that's very hard to put into words.
0: Turning to sports now, and the All Blacks have survived a fierce examination in the opening match of their South African tour, pulling clear of four late tries to win 38-21 in Cape Town. The tourists overcame three yellow cards and a stubborn forward-based game from the host to win, finally removing errors from the game in the final 15 minutes, finishing with 6-3. Head coach Dave Rennie acknowledges the All Blacks were under a lot of pressure.
4: That's a good introduction for South African rugby and a proud province. Oh, look, we obviously started pretty well. It felt like which side had the ball got rewarded by the referee. And you know, for us to give away as many penalties as we did, have a couple of yellow cards and go into halftime in front, highlight a lot of the character that boys showed under a bit of pressure.
0: And that's PM News at 6. For more Pacific news and sports, go to pmn.co.nz.
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9: Yes, indeed, man. Whole team on deck today. Gabs Riggs, producer Louie, for your Monday, man. And you know what? I am feeling like it's going to be a big week, man. There's a lot of things going on in the mix.
6: Yes, we've got the Pacific Music Awards going down this week. What else we got?
9: So many guests from, our Pacific community, artists that are coming on through to spread some love and talk about the music and the art that they're doing. Speaking about art, ART, that is definitely happening this week as well. Oh, man. And then including today, lots going on in the mix, man. We got, obviously, Shaq Sports,

0: bro. He's tied up with their guy. Wow. And it was the finals last night, so I don't know how they're going to split the cash. Anyways.
1: 500 each. Ugh.
0: No. I need my 500, all right? We'd love to know what you're up to over the weekend, what you got up to. 466 on the text line, 0800-223-103. Let's catch up all together. We'll do that after this one here. It's Sun and Water. It's on New. Good morning, everyone.

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1: Hey, how you doing?
2: Let me get you up.
3: How are we doing, everybody? We'd love to check in with you post the weekend. I can't believe it's Monday already. I walked into the studio this morning and there's some drawings here. Looks like there were some special kids here over the weekend.
0: Oh, I love
3: this
0: that.
3: Drawing. I hate seeing like circles and dots.
0: What do you mean? Like there's like holes in there?
3: Yeah. You know, just like dots all like together, like in a pattern.
0: Yeah.
3: I don't know what you call it.
0: Man, see, you're like a patternerist.
3: Yeah.
0: You're like, you're not racist, but you're racist to patterns.
3: I am. Would love to hear from you if you are tuning on.

0: man. What's this week got in store for you? How was your weekend, everybody?
1: Yes, indeed, man. 466 on the text line. Gabs, how was the last 2 days for you, my girl?
0: It was pretty busy. Yeah, it was quite busy. It was quite busy. I'm just trying to figure out what did I do with my life.
1: Come on now, man.
0: I can't even remember.
1: Wow, the weekend was such a blur.
0: It was such a blur. Oh, I had a few birthdays. Lots of kids stuff that was on. Denise's fifth birthday. It was so bougie.
1: That's crazy, eh? When the kids are just having like lit as birthdays.
0: I couldn't believe it. It was the coolest birthday ever. And the funniest thing were my poor nieces and nephews asking their parents, can we have a birthday like this? And they're like, hell no.
1: No.
0: You're having a birthday at home.
1: Come on now.
0: You're not getting a whole...
1: The least you're getting is Macca's, maybe.
0: Jeez. Hired out with a DJ.
1: Oh, the kid had a DJ?
0: Yeah, it was such a cool birthday.
1: Oh my gosh, man. That's cool. That's
0: anyway,
1: cool.
0: That was my weekend. How was yours?
1: Yeah, weekend was pretty full on as well. Had a lot of things going on here and there. Most of all, we were... went out, did a bit of shopping for the kids. I got hustled. I'll talk about that later on the 8 o'clock. But also, massive shout out to Brown Pride, man. J-Boy and the crew. We went to their quiz night.
0: That looks so cool.
1: It was, man. Shout out to Brown Pride, man. They're heading over to Greece next month to represent over at the CrossFit Games over there. Mm-hmm. And so, yeah, they were just fundraising to put some cash together. So they can head over there. And honestly, man, it was such a vibe. Had a DJ. Everyone had costumes. Yeah, it was cool. And you know what? Our team, we didn't come last is what I'm happy as about.
0: Hallelujah.
1: Well, we didn't make the top three, which I'm not happy about.
0: Hello.
1: I know, man. I'll talk about that and how Ushgang was in my team and was absolutely useless the entire time. Anyways, that was my entire weekend, man. We still need it from you guys, though. 466 on the text line. We'll read those out as we go, man. But yes, when we do come back, we've got Get Up happening this after this one here. Bruno Boy, Last, New FM.

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1: Hey, ready? Go. Let's go.
2: Gotta get on up, everybody. It is Monday, getting into a brand new week. We got two songs to battle it out. Your theme for this morning is songs about fighting. We all love a good fight.
0: I wanna fight.
2: I always wanna fight.
0: Relax, bro. Relax.
2: Put your hands up.
0: Oh, damn. Fight Manu Vatuvai next.
2: How good was that fight?
0: That was
2: Shout out to Manu Vatuvai.
0: Man, that dude was killing him, man. I was, oh, damn. Felt sorry for his opponent.
2: The beast is back.
0: Yeah, very nice, very nice. Okay, what song are you going with there, girl?
2: This morning, I want to go with some girl fight, Brooke Valentine.

0: 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Text on through Gabs to 466.
1: It's such a good song. Like, what a who would have thought that writing a song about having a fight, girl fight, would ever come to life? You know, how good, how good. For me, I'm going with this one. I'm gonna knock you out. Mama said knock you out. I'm gonna knock you out. LL Cool J right there. You want to hear that one? Get played out for your Monday. Text the word REEGS to 466. Leaving it all in your hands right now, man. You have the power. Have you seen... have you seen He-Man?
0: No. What's that about?
1: Oh, like the movie. Like, you remember the cartoon He-Man?
0: Nah.
1: Oh, they made a movie about it. It's all right. It's good for the kids. Anyways, 466 on the text line. 0800-223-103 to have your say. We'll announce the winner after this one here. JT, it's on new.

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1: Hey, ready?
2: Go. Let's go.
3: The club is jumping now. So get
4: up. Get on up, everybody. It is Monday. I know some of you, you don't want to get to work, but you got bills to pay. So come on, let's go. We got two songs to battle it out. Your theme is all about songs about fighting.
0: You love a good fight, don't you?
4: I don't. I'm a peacemaker.
0: Sometimes it's got nothing to do with you. You're like, what a fight.
4: Like to, I want to I get like in to there. Watch. I'll be recording.
0: Sometimes it. When you're watching, you do a little kick. You check a little kick in there. Hey, come on now.
4: I have gone with Brooke Valentine, Girl Fight.

0: Come on, Mama said knock you well. Both good songs right there about fighting, man. And I'm going to give a massive shout out to Manu Vatuvei. Won his fight over the weekend.
1: Great fight over the weekend.
0: Yeah, he should have came out to LL Cool J right there, man. Mm. That would have been a banger. Anyways, you want to hear that one get played out? Text the word REEGS to 466.
1: Heading over to the text line. All our favorite people up and early. On the way to work team, tuning in from Gizzy, I vote for LL Cool J, Mama Said Knock You Out.
0: Very nice, very nice. Someone said, man, these both of these songs are bangers. I would just want to go out and fight everybody on the streets. Well, hey, don't do that.
1: We got Rachel in the text line. She said, oh, me and my girls, we used to fight back at high school.
0: Wow.
1: What a memory. I'd like to vote for Girl Fight.
0: That's crazy, guys. We didn't think that this was going to unlock some memories about these guys having scraps, okay?
1: Someone else said, Mama Said Knock You Out reminds me of all the times my mom knocked me out.
0: Wow.
1: So I'd like to vote for that song.
0: Someone said, want to give a massive shout out to the PPGs. We used to scrap it out all the time with the boys on the west side. Mm. Damn. That's crazy. Hope nobody got too crazy and got hurt that bad.
1: We got Brooklyn in here. He said, sometimes I want to knock my mum out, but she'll knock me out. So I want to vote for that song.
0: So I said, hey guys, training right now. Just about to head over to CKB to go knock some people out over there. Nice. Oh, damn.
1: We should send you over there.
0: Me?
1: Yeah. Get knocked out.
0: One day, man. Anyways, looks like we got ourselves a winner.
1: Turn this one up. Come some on, LL man. Cool J.

0: LL Cool J. Mama said, knock you out. It's a get up song for your Monday morning. And sing that out. What's the winner for today?
1: I think I'm going to.
2: Let's make a toast. With water.
0: Yes, it is time for the toast, man. You know how it goes. Raise your glasses, your water bottles, all of that. Your martinis. I don't know. You still kicking on from the weekend gone? Put it up.
3: I haven't had a coffee in a whole week.
0: How'd that go?
3: It's big. I actually don't need it. It's just trying to win.
0: Welcome to my club.
3: I know. You did these stupid things that we put in our bodies.
0: I just, man, you know what? I'm proud of you.
3: Thank you.
0: Anyways, it's not about you. Why the hell are you still? What? Anyways, I want to give a massive shout out to all combat sports fighters, athletes in that realm. Mm-hmm. If you're in any sort of combat sports, man, massive shout out to you guys. It takes a lot to get into the ring, the octagon, whatever it is, on the mat. If you're a sumo wrestler, whatever. And I just want to say we appreciate you guys. Some of the entertainment, some of the sacrifices you guys put together just so that you can be the best. We see that.
3: Yes.
0: And we love it for you guys, okay? Just make sure that you're looking after yourselves. Physically and mentally.
3: That is their therapy.
0: Ah, very true. Very true. Very true. Next up, gotta give a massive shout out to the Warriors, man. Holy hicka, what a game.
3: I will admit, even against my own team, that was a great game.
0: The boys are just on fire.
3: You know, they don't want to peak too early. So I think they're in a really good spot at the moment. So by the time it comes finals,
0: yep.
3: Boom.
0: That's the kind of Warriors that will take us to the finals and will get us our first premiership. Oh. We're still sitting at number 3 on the ladder.
3: I don't know. I just hope something about finals time.
0: Yeah.
3: In the past, yeah. The Warriors have choked. So I'm really hoping that curse is broken.
0: We've only been there twice.
3: Exactly.
0: This would be the third time.
3: No, I'm talking about like top 8, top 4.
0: Yeah, yeah. Once we get to top 8, they start dropping the ball a little bit. Hey, no, shut up. Don't talk about that. Anyways, massive shout out to the Warriors, man.
3: All right, how many shout outs do they need?
0: Like a halasima. You get your own little bonus shout out there as well. And last but not least, gotta give a massive shout out to Brown Pride, man. Those coolers, man, putting an event like that together.
3: That looks so cool. I wish I knew about it.
0: It was funny, yeah, because we went there. Some of the boys that we went with, they were like, man, this is stupid, but we said that we were supposed to come and start going to this gym. But they didn't go.
3: Come on.
0: Hey, that was your perfect chance to go to that gym, all right? What a great community. Anyways, man, that is the toast done and dusted. We got one's going to go coming up in the next 2 songs. Here's Dan, Sunset, New FM.

0: It's Star Root Session. It's on OFM, the beat of the Pacific. You're rocking with the Morning Shake here. You got Gabs and Reese for your Monday.
1: Get the hell out of here, boy.
2: Daddy, chill.
3: One has got to go. You know how it goes. We give you the power to get rid of one thing. Mm-hmm. According to the theme, today's theme is about the iconic monsters. Well, Maverick likes to call it Monya.
0: Monya. Watch out for the Monya.
3: Monya, Monya. Anyway, are your four options today? Godzilla, King Kong, you look a bit like King Kong, Vecna from Stranger Things.
0: Yeah.
3: Is it Vecna or Vesna?
0: Vecna. It's the, they're like those alien ones.
3: And every creature in Twilight.
0: Is that Twilight, the movie on Twilight, eh? The movie Twilight.
3: They're not monsters, they're vampires.
0: Vampires, werewolves.
3: Do they come under monsters?
0: I would assume that.
3: Okay. Well, which one are we getting rid of? For me, I don't know why. I just don't like this monster. I'm not scared of it or anything. I just can't stand it. King Kong.
0: Damn.
3: I think because it reminds me of, like, half the people in Auckland.
0: Damn. I think it reminds you of your club Kong when you used to go there all the time. Because you were the King at Kong.
3: Did some filming there. I've spent a lot of time at Kong Club. Yeah, I filmed. I was in a TV show.
0: Damn.
3: We had spent a lot of time there, so I think I'm still traumatized from that.
0: Yes.
3: So I want to get rid of
0: because there was a King Kong running that production, was it? Oh, okay. Well, you know what? I'm going to get rid of every single character in Twilight.
3: Oh, wow.
0: No,
3: because then you get rid of Robert Pattinson. He's one of my favorite actors.
0: Robert Pattinson's been killing at the moment. Did you see him? He's going to be in that new A24 movie.
3: Yes.
0: How to Catch a Predator, yes. The movie.
3: That looks great.
0: Yeah, very good.
3: It really suits the villain.
0: That villain-like style, eh?
3: Yeah. He doesn't suit, like, the superhero.
0: Oh, come on. He's also mean on Batman as well.
3: No, he wasn't. I hated him on Batman.
0: Oh, my gosh. Anyways, you know what? We're going to leave it up to you guys. 466 on the text line, 0800-223-103 to have your say. When it comes to iconic monsters, which one are you getting rid of? You got Godzilla, King Kong, Vecna's from Stranger Things, or you've got the creatures from Twilight. That's the werewolves. That means you get no Jacob. Yeah, good. Team Jacob, Team Edward.
3: I'm Team Edward.
0: Anyways, we're leaving it all up to you. We'll announce the loser after this one here. It's Leon Thomas. It's on New.

0: Leon Thomas, it's our new affair in the Beat of the Pacific. You got Kevs and Riggsy on the morning show. I say that a bit too hard there, right? It's a hard tea on that one.
1: Get the hell out of here, boy.
2: Daddy, chill.
3: One has got to go today. It is all about the iconic monster. Or as my nephew likes to call it, Monya.
0: Nephew right. Says, Gabby.
3: That's what my sisters taught him.
0: Monya.
3: And I gave them a hoodie.
0: Salamonya.
3: Your options for today. Godzilla. King Kong.
0: Yeah.
3: Venom from Stranger Things. Every creature in Twilight.
0: Yeah, I said I'm getting rid of the Twilight creatures. Gabs with King Kong, man. But it's really all up to you. Which one are you wanting to get rid of when it comes to these monsters?
3: Let's head over to the text line. Someone said, Godzilla gives me nightmares. I still have nightmares about Godzilla to this day because I watched it when I was 2 years old.
0: Gayaka, Gayaka. That's what the Chinese guy calls it when he's... Anyways, another person said, get rid of Godzilla too, please. It's got my fear of alligators and crocodiles. Yes, it's a lizard, but it's not a crocodile, guys. But yeah, I could see why you'd be scared.
3: Someone said, Gabs, I was in that same TV show. Get rid of King Kong. I'm still traumatized as well.
0: Oh my gosh, what's going on? This is a trauma bonding on the text line. That's crazy. Another person sticks on through. Every creature in Twilight, man. My sister still talks about Edward Cullen to this day. Yeah, she cheating on you, bro. Damn. She cheating on you, man. Anyways, looks like we got ourselves a loser.
3: Bye-bye, King Kong.
0: That's crazy.
3: If there was a fight between King Kong and Godzilla, who would win?
0: I think they've already had a movie about it.
3: Oh, have they?
0: Yeah.
3: Oh, whoops.
0: And King Kong was... top of the charts right there, man. Anyways, when we do come back, same page. Can we lock in after the weekend? Find out very soon after the next two songs. Here is Kanova. It's on New.

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0: It's on New FM, the Beat of the Pacific, with Gabs and Riggs on the Morning Shack.
1: I gotta ask you one question.
2: Are we all on the same page?
3: Are we on the same page? That is the million-dollar question. Today we are doing same name. So we have to try and say the same person. I say the name. We have to try say the same last name.
0: Yeah, you are included as well. 4-6. Oh, no, not even 4-6. You know, just say it out loud. Send the wairua, send you the mana.
3: Send for your vibes, please. Okay, let's get into our first name. Anne.
0: Same page.
3: Same page.
0: Three, two, one. Frank.
3: Hathaway. Are you serious?
0: Anne Frank.
3: Anne Hathaway.
0: Wow.
3: Should we just watch The Odyssey?
0: Anne Frank lives on forever. Come on now.
3: Is it Anne Frank or Annie Frank?
0: Anne Frank. Well, we already stuffed that
3: Rest
0: up.
3: In peace to the goat Anne Frank.
0: Peace.
3: Okay. Next name, Ben.
0: Same page.
3: Same page. Three, two, one. Affleck. I thought you were going to say Ben Lomas. I'm glad we're
0: bend over. All right.
3: Family show.
0: Yeah, last one.
3: Okay, Tom.
0: Oh, man. Okay.
3: There's a few Toms out
0: yeah,
3: there.
0: Yeah, there is. There is. Okay, same page.
3: Three, two, one,
0: Holland. I was going to go Hanks. I was, but then I was like, you know what? You've been talking about Zendaya quite a lot, so I thought you'd go there.
3: Tom Holland, but I was thinking of the goat Tom.
0: Tom Holland and Hathaway, come on, they were in the same movie.
3: What movie was that?
0: Odyssey.
3: Tom Hanks wasn't in
0: the movie.
3: No, Odyssey.
0: Tom Holland, I see.
3: Oh, yes, yeah.
0: That's why I thought you might be
3: in
0: there.
3: They look like brother and sister.
0: That's so weird. Also, Gabs is right, man, about the aging thing. I had to look that
3: Not
0: up.
3: One wrinkle? One wrinkle, come
0: 20
3: on.
0: 20 years later.
3: Not one gray hair?
0: You can look at Matt Damon, you can tell he aged.
3: Man, I wonder how much weight he had to lose for that film.
0: Oh, my days, man. Anyways, we were not able to get three. We weren't even able to get two on the board. But we can see if we can try back tomorrow. Anyways, we do come back. We got the gas watch that's happening after the news. Here's Sammy J leaving me.

0: PM News at 7. Kia ora, I'm Levi Matautia Morgan. The spike in winter illness is being blamed for Hatohone St. John recording its busiest single day on record. The ambulance service has activated its major incident response to cope with sustained high demand. And as of 7:45 PM last night, the ambulance service received 16,008 calls in the week. Hatohone St. John, a director of ambulance operations, Doug Gallagher, said the highly unusual sudden spike in demand correlated with the recent cold snap. He says there's been an influx in people requesting ambulances for winter illnesses such as influenza and respiratory issues.
1: Today, Saturday, we received 2,562 111 calls to our ambulance operations centre. Now, for context, we would normally receive around 1,900, so that's a 34% increase on what we would normally see.
0: Whanganui District Council has voted not to submit a proposal on local government reform ahead of the Head Start deadline on Sunday. It has instead signed a regional memorandum of understanding with its neighbours, Rangiti Kei and Ruapehu, committing to working proactively towards locally led reform. Mayor Andrew Tribe says Whanganui needs a robust modelling to help us understand the implications, opportunities and long-term outcomes.
2: We're still committed to government reform and we're not shying away from it, but we just want to take a bit more time.
0: Otago Polyfest is calling on the New Zealand government to re-evaluate how it invests in regional arts and cultural platforms. The loss of Creative New Zealand funding has jeopardised the future of the five-day festival, which draws up to 9,000 students from early childhood to secondary schools each year. Festival director Pip Laufiso says the festival serves as a crucial touchstone for Otago youth, providing a dedicated space for belonging, language, leadership and intergenerational well-being.
3: It's certainly made us think about what we need to do for this year, and it has also, you know, encouraged particularly our trustees to be talking to our local funders, our regional funders as well.
0: Otago Polyfest will be staged at the Breeze Arena in Dunedin from Monday, September the 5th. To the Pacific, and mass fish deaths at a lagoon in Papua New Guinea's western province are highlighting the effects of severe drought driven by El Nino. The Post Korea reports the hundreds of fish known locally as makau have been found dead in the Laviambo Lagoon in the western province. Residents told the news outlet the lagoon is unusually shallow and the water warm, starving fish of oxygen. Local communities view the incident as one of the clearest environmental signs of changing weather affecting the province. And turning to sports now, the All Blacks will come up against a familiar face when they play their second tour match in Durban on Wednesday. Former New Zealand midfielder back Great Ma'anonu has been named on the bench for the Sharks, having just joined the South African side on a short-term contract. All Black captain Patrick Tuipulotu told Sky Sport they'll be building on lessons from the weekend's shaky 38-21 win over the Stormers in their next match.
4: In the end, I think we managed to hold the ball, not give away as many penalties and I think try and tie them out. So I think for us, a lot to learn from that in terms of resilience and trying to stay in the game. But I think we've got to be happy with how the Stormers played and tested us. So we'll take that as the start of our tour.
0: And that's PMN News at 7. For more Pacific news and sports, go to pmn.co.nz.
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6: That's mighty, everybody. Happy Monday. It's August the 10th. You're here with The Morning Show. Riggs, Gabs, producer Louie. Hope your morning is going well so far. If you are in Tamaki Makaurau, it is hella foggy outside if you have not left the house yet.
7: You guys, too much vaping going on outside, and look what happened. Look what happened.
6: Please be careful when driving today. We'll keep you up to date with any of the traffic updates that are needed. But if you are looking for some cheap gas this morning, aren't we all? Here's your gas watch. Tasman, Hugo, Waitomo, Epsom, $2.79. Damn, that's good. The gas in Mount Eden, $2.91. And the NPD Wiri, Otara, Manurewa, $2.93. That is a gas watch for your Monday.
7: Yeah, man, looking like some good gas. Go and top up, especially through the weekend just gone, man. You might have already burnt out for your gas. These are the places you need to go.
6: Yes.
7: Okay. Anyways, man, coming up in the next 3 minutes, who is not invited to quiz night and why? Okay, I got a good old friend by the name of Usgang, and he will never be invited back to quiz night for a couple of reasons. All right, I'm gonna break it down after this. It's Drake, Shebang. It's on NewFM. Good morning, everyone.

0: Straight shebang. It's on North FM, the beat of the Pacific. You got Gabs and Riggs here on the Morning Shag. 7 minutes past 7 o'clock for your Monday. Now, I said this earlier on the show. We had a bit of a quiz night on the weekend just gone. Saturday it was a fun night, man. Massive shout out to Brown Pride for putting it all together, and I was all for the invite to come down and enjoy ourselves, you know, break it down and have some fun with the boys. So it was pretty much a quiz night. Had a whole bunch of people there, different tables, different teams, everyone dressed up in all kinds of themes. Our theme was the Cowboys.
1: It looked like Brokeback Mountain.
0: Yeah, we were called the Brokeback Boys.
1: For, no, like the film Brokeback Mountain. No. That's what it was giving.
0: That wasn't about that. Anyways. everything seems to be going well. However, there were a few instances where my boy Usgang, who was also a part of the team, mm-hmm. he kept dropping the ball, man.
1: Man, there's always one.
0: Honestly, man, there was, I'm going to say there was two occasions. I'm pretty sure there was a third, but there was two occasions where we lost points because this guy, he kept cheating.
1: What do you mean? Like, what was he doing?
0: One of the ones he did, okay, there's, for instance, there's two reasons, okay? One of them was he kept listening to the table next to us mm-hmm. and stealing their answers, yeah. and then they complained about us yeah. for stealing their answers. And we got pinged for that one. There was a loss of points for that one. And then, I forgot what the question was, but this guy pulled his phone out and he was looking up the answer. And we were already told, if we get caught with our phones out, man, that's an instant loss of points straight there, man. And so he got caught. Then, and then the third time, we had to do like this charades thing. And this guy, he'd get the paper, and then he'll just like whisper it what the answer is to us with his back turned to everyone else, and he got caught again. We could have been up at least, I'd say like 12 points, but we lost that 12 points all thanks to us for cheating during quiz night.
1: I've noticed this about him lately. He thinks because he's so famous that he's invincible. He can just get away with anything.
0: I know, man. And so that's pretty much how we ended up losing the quiz. Now, I don't know if we were in the runnings or whatever, but I tell you, we could have done with those extra 12 points to get us somewhere in the top.
1: Ever since he met The Rock again.
0: I know.
1: He's changed.
0: 466 on the text line, 0800-223-103. Who wasn't invited to the quiz night and why? Obviously, for our reasons is that Oos has been cheating. But, you know, there's people out there that just can't get the questions right. There's some people that are just, you know, not all there 100%. We'd love to hear from you guys, man. Like I said, 466 on the text line. Here's Kane and Nene, Handyman, UFM.

0: In a handyman, it's all new fame at the beat of the Pacific. You're rocking with the Morning Shag. It's Gabs and Reeks for your Monday morning. We're talking all about who was not invited to the quiz night and why now. We had an awesome quiz night over the weekend. Massive shout out to Brown Pride for putting it all together. And one of our members, he goes by the name of Oofsgang. Now, this guy cheated on many occasions and lost us many, many points. One of them being we had charades and he had his back turned to everyone else, but he would whisper the answer straight to our team. And he got snapped out from there. He had his phone out. He was listening to other teams and stealing their answers. It just wasn't a good look, man. And you know what? He will never be invited back to the quiz night from here on out. We were down 12 points because of his, you know, his ways, his cheating ways. And you know what? We just can't have that next time, okay? So, yes, he is not invited to the quiz night going forward. Gabs, you ever been to many quiz nights?
1: I've been to a few quiz nights, and I think I'd be the one that's not invited back.
0: I'm actually
1: really good at quizzes.
0: Yeah? General knowledge?
1: General knowledge.
0: Yeah.
1: I'm pretty good.
0: Yeah.
1: Before the topics. But I don't like cheaters. And when your table is cheating,
0: yeah,
1: I'll come over and fight you. I make a big fuss about it.
0: So what, you'd be definitely not invited for going overboard?
1: Yeah. But I'm a bit competitive. I know you wouldn't expect
0: that's a good, that's,
1: it,
0: yeah.
1: But I'm a little bit competitive.
0: I would have never thought.
1: I know, right?
0: Man.
1: So out of character.
0: Well, that's Gab's reason why she would never be invited to the quiz night. Too competitive, man. Let's head over to the text line and hear from you guys, man. 466, who was not invited to the quiz night and why? Cam was on the text line. When you have a mate that works for a radio station and sabotages the music round.
1: Yep. That's embarrassing. That's... Here you are exposing Oofsgang, and then your friends just exposed you.
0: Bro, shame. We had a music round where you could have. You know what? That wasn't my fault, okay? I'm just going to say, J Boy, Johnny, who runs Brown Pride, he could not get the music going. He didn't know what he's doing, but yes, Cam is right, man. And when it came to the music round, I couldn't even hear what the hell was going on, man.
1: Your old man ears.
0: So I kind of kicked it a little bit right there. Back onto the text line, though. We got Talia here. She says, my husband, he answers every question with confidence and every answer is wrong. You know what? That one
1: wrong
0: person, yeah, that's strong wrong. That's like, no, I tell you, it is. Mm. And then
1: it's wrong. That's annoying.
0: That reminds me, sometimes Cam was doing that to us a little bit.
1: Oh, here we go.
0: Yeah, that's what was going. He was in the team as well. Sione on the text line, my brother, he thinks because he knows rugby, he can carry the whole team. Rugby isn't just the whole part of the quiz, man. That's like sport. There's a sports round, yeah, but I mean, there's other things as well, okay? We got Josh on the text line as well. My mate who always is on his phone. Bro, Google is not your teammate. Yeah, you know what? That's true. Put the phones away.
1: Why didn't they collect it at the beginning so no one cheated?
0: Yeah, well, they did that in this other quiz that I went to, which was really, really good. But yeah, I mean, sometimes you might need an emergency, you know?
1: Yeah, true.
0: Kayla's on the text line. Anyone who says, trust me before giving an answer, I immediately know they are wrong. I'm telling you, that was what Cam was doing, bro, the whole time. The whole night, man. Last one to wrap us on up. Walter reckons me and Oofsgang sound very alike. Walter, you're another cheater.
1: You're not coming to the quiz night, bro.
0: You are not invited, man. We got the morning tea coming up next. It's Givian, Lost Me, it's all new.

0: It is Giveon Lost Me. You got the Morning Shake here, Gabs Reeks, for your Monday. Time for a bit of morning tea.
1: Morning tea, Ipuki. Now, Kim Kardashian's 10-year-old son, Saint, he's officially joined Instagram.
0: Oh, no. I've seen how he is on his mom's Instagram sometimes, and he's a bit of a weirdo.
1: I feel like they're all weirdos. So his first post showing off his new purple electric bike around the neighborhood.
0: Oh my gosh.
1: Obviously his mum, who is not together with the dad, Kanye, but she gave the seal of approval. Just some context. Kanye's always been against the kids being on social media.
0: Oh,
1: if you
0: true.
1: Are familiar with keeping up with the Kardashians.
0: Yep.
1: This was when obviously when she turned 10, she wanted an Instagram. He didn't want her on there. He didn't want her on TikTok, you know, and all of that. And now, if you've seen Northwest on TikTok, oh my gosh, it is.
0: She running amok on there.
1: Good.
0: She running amok on that website.
1: You know those child stars that go a bit cuckoo? That's what it's looking like.
0: Oh, poor thing, poor thing.
1: Anyway, so yes, her little brother, what's his name?
0: Saint.
1: He's only 10 years old. Yeah, so he's now got an Instagram.
0: That's crazy, man. Have you seen how he is on Kim Kardashian when she's like doing her lives and all that stuff?
1: No.
0: And he's like, he's like being rude to her.
1: Like in what way?
0: I don't know, like talking back and talking about like their dramas, like like their family dramas and all that.
1: How old were you when you first got your social media account?
0: I would have been, Bebo was like the first version of social media, right? And that would have been, I guess, maybe like 15, 16.
1: So, because your kids don't have social media, right?
0: No, both my boys, and my oldest boy is 16, and he's never had a social media account. He's got a messenger just to message us, but he hasn't. He's not on TikTok or Instagram. And same with my youngest boy either.
1: So you were 16 when you got your first social media account, so you wouldn't let him get one?
0: Oh, he hasn't. To be honest, he was asking us last year about it, and we said, yo, when you turn 16, then we'll give you your account. Because I keep trying to tell him, like, man, it's a dangerous world, like the internet and that. But he hasn't talked about it since he's turned 16. He hasn't asked about it, like, oh, am I going to get an Instagram account? The main thing that he finds is it's a hard conversation to have. He doesn't mind it, but he has a hard conversation when it comes to people asking him for his Instagram.
1: Yeah, yeah.
0: So they're like, oh, what's your Instagram? I'll add you. And he's like, he has to lie sometimes and tell them, oh, my phone's dead or something like that, because he feels embarrassed that he's the only one who doesn't have an Instagram handle. But it's not that he wants to be on Instagram. It's just that having the conversations is tough for him. Yeah.
1: How young is too young for kids to be having
0: social
1: media?
0: I tell you, man, 10 years old is crazy.
1: I can't imagine my 10-year-old nephew having Instagram.
0: Honestly, man. It's a tough one. And, man, honestly, even with the parental guidance on some of these websites, it still isn't enough, man. There's still creepos out there and weird things that you find on the internet regardless.
1: Especially when you're super, super famous.
0: Oh, that's another thing.
1: Like, I always buzz out when the Kardashians post not only their kids' faces, but, like, their house.
0: Who's monitoring this kid's profile is the other thing, right? Because I guarantee you, man, all the cyber peeps are going to be out there trying to get him to give his credit card details. You know what I mean?
1: They have a whole team. I mean, it's the Kardashians.
0: Yeah, but that's what I mean, though. It's like, what's the point in him having an Instagram if he's not the one controlling it? He might as well just give it to a bot to look after.
1: Can you educate me before we wrap up about if you get a modem or whatever internet provider you're with, you can control what websites they go on?
0: Yeah, and then so you can do that through your internet browser, but also you could do that on the app itself. So it's got parental guidelines and all that stuff. And there's keywords that you can push into the app as well. So it'd be like nudity or violence and that. And then the app will try its best to use the algorithm to steer you away from these kind of things that are on there. Like I said, these guys figure it out, and they're able to, you know, do all kinds of weird stuff on the internet. So yeah, it's very it's not fail safe proof, but it's definitely a barrier there.
1: Anyone out here who is following a 10-year-old, even if it's Saint West, you're a weirdo.
0: Guarantee, man.
1: Weirdo.
0: Anyways, we'll be back in the next two songs. LaTonya from PMN News is going to be joining us. We're going to be all about Shaq Sports. We'll do that after Jesse Reyes. Here is Standard. It's the new one featuring Evander. It's back to you. It's on.

0: Pacific 103.8. Jesse Reyes, just like that. You got the morning check here, Gabs and Reeks, 7:30 on the Thought for your Monday morning.
1: Great start to the second half for Moana Pacifica. That's a try! Sports.
2: What do you know about sports?
0: Yeah, Shaq Sports for another week. You know how it goes on a Monday, man. We are joined on the phones by our good friend LaTonya from PMN Sports. She's going to be talking to us all about everything that went down, man. Good morning, sis.
3: Morning, team. Happy Monday.
0: Yeah, happy Monday. Happy Monday. All right. It is happy Monday. Heaps going on. Lots of dubs. Let's get into it.
3: Honestly, all the teams that I wanted to win over the weekend did. So it was a good weekend for me. I think if the All Blacks didn't win early that Saturday morning, the tone would have been quite gloom and doom in our household. But yeah, to kick off their Rugby Greatest Rivalry Tour, they get the job done 38-21 over the Stormers, overcoming unreal reffing. I don't think at that level. Three yellow cards, a lot of, you know, of dominant forward pack in the Stormers. Obviously, they're missing 9 Springboks in that team, but, you know, to hold them out, tie them out towards the second half and then run in 4 tries in that final 15 minutes. Lots to be proud of there in terms of resilience for the All Blacks. I thought that Rico Ioane and Fabian Holland had real impressive games. Obviously, Holland coming back from a long injury, and yeah, I think he'll be one of our starting locks for sure. And then Rico, the ability for him to shift from the wing to centre, obviously, for Billy Proctor, who unfortunately now has to return back to New Zealand after suffering a shoulder blade fracture. So, but when you look at the game overall, obviously a very scrappy first half. Like I said, the discipline there for 3 yellow cards. But for the boys to really pull it back just goes to show, you know, the class that they have in that All Blacks team. They just named their team for their second game this Wednesday morning against the Sharks. But yeah, a lot of depth in the All Blacks as well. I wasn't too nervous about it, given that first maybe 50 or 60 minutes. But yeah, they will come right as the tour goes on. And the first game is always the hardest. You're not expecting perfection. And just to get everyone out there as well, the new All Blacks debutants in Siale Lawaki and Josh Jakim, very awesome to see that as well. So yeah, promising signs to take from that game. Looking forward to another early start on Wednesday morning.
0: Yeah, very nice, very nice. Obviously, the other big dub over the weekend was the Waz.
3: Oh, that was huge, huge game. Amazing atmosphere at Go Media Stadium on Friday. Obviously, getting the job done over the Panthers 28-12. And our head coach Andrew Webster obviously touched on that as well. Probably good for 70 minutes. They were really good for 70 minutes. And then just let the Penrith, creep in towards the end of that game. I mean, obviously a disallowed try there with Liam Martin. I think that could have been the real turning point if that was allowed, but he was obviously offside. But nothing, not to take away anything from the Waz. I thought, obviously, talk of the town, Luke Metcalf, he was awesome. Yeah. I mean, to slot in like that with a performance like that last minute, obviously, Tamaiti Martin ruled out with a hamstring injury, definitely proved his case. When, you know, Webster was asked what does the race for number 7 look like right now, he has no opinion on it. He just wanted to celebrate Luke and the performance he had. Finishing with 4 out of 5 of those conversions, a try, 4 tackle breaks, a try assist, and then obviously topping the fantasy points for the match. So Metcalf, job well done to the Warriors. Once again, Aaron Clark, everyone just stepping up and really just doing their job. There was much conversation around the Warriors as well, like, are they able to go all the way because they don't have really that X factor? Everyone just does their job really well. Yeah. But I think Luke Lekahalasima will be up there for some X factor.
0: Sure.
3: I mean, he had an unreal game as well. So huge congratulations to the Waz there. They travel their away this weekend to take on a struggling Brisbane Broncos. I'll leave it at that.
0: How good.
4: They did so good. And what's that? What else is going on in the sports world, Tons?
3: Oh, just to back that up, just for the Warriors women as well.
4: Yes.
3: They were absolutely incredible at FMG Stadium in Waikato on the Saturday. They defeated the Newcastle Knights 22-14 to go above them on the NRLW ladder at the moment and come back into the top 4 position. So awesome scenes here. Obviously, it was Indigenous round as well, so I think that really helped both the Warriors and the Warriors women. Just you felt the mana watching from TV, but yeah, you can't go past past one of the positional switch here from their last weekend's loss against the Titans. Head coach Ron Griffiths opted to switch Taisha Ekenasu to the wing and bring Stacey Waka into the centres, and then it absolutely paid off. I mean, Ekenasu got a hat trick. Waka finished with over 160 run metres, a try and three try assists to, you know, come back from their halftime score down by 2-12-10 to get the job done. But I think it's similar to the Warriors men's. Everyone just does their job so well. It's so nice to see Mele Hufanga back home as well. Gail Broughton back from the Broncos. But yeah, these Warriors women are only going to get better, and I'm so looking forward to see how they go for the rest of their season.
0: How good, how good. Latonya, well, thank you so much for joining us on the phones. We'll catch you next week.
3: Thanks, team. Happy Monday again.
0: Easy. There you have it, man. How good, how good. But yes, man, the Warriors.
4: They did well. I will admit, they did really well against my team.
0: You know what I forgot to ask Latonya about was that forward pass. Oh, my gosh.
4: What about how Penrith still got four premierships, though?
0: Anyways, man, here's ART. It's Wide Open. It's on new. Why don't we scrape? No.

0: Now, to all the Harry Potter fans, specifically if you are a fan of Harry Potter and some of their regular characters. So there's this one of the actors, Jessie Cave. She played Lavender Brown. Do you remember her? The character Lavender Brown.
1: Not really.
0: Well, she was in 1 and 2. Anyway, she just revealed in an interview that she's been on the subscribe platform OnlyFans, and it's completely changed her financial situation. So she joined the platform in 2025, saying she was in complete desperation financially. So she and her fiance, they also have 4 kids.
1: Damn.
0: They decided she was going to start doing OnlyFans content. She has around 3,500 subscribers, paying about $6 a month, and says that she's made around £15,000, which is 34,000 New Zealand dollars in a single day. But here's the
1: thing.
0: In
1: a day.
0: Yes. So obviously, OnlyFans, they have
1: mature
0: audience content.
1: R18 kind of content.
0: Her niche is hair.
1: She
0: creates videos styling her hair and dressing up as characters like Lavender Brown or a maid or an elf.
1: And what, people are like down
0: People are paying for it. People are paying for it. And it got me thinking about, like, she's a full-on actress. She was in Harry Potter 1 and 2. She's pretty, like, you know, she played quite a significant character.
1: I would not pay to see Lavender Brown.
0: Well, there's an audience for it.
1: $6 a month. I don't know.
0: But, you know, she turned to OnlyFans to, you know, pretty much make some more money, her side hustle. And it got me thinking about, what side hustles is everyone doing on top of your full-time job to earn some extra cash?
1: Obviously, times are hard right now, you know what I mean? So this is the perfect time for us to all share our side hustles so that we can all help each other earn a little bit of moolah, especially during these hard times.
0: I'm nosy. I want to hear from you. 466 on the text line. You can give us a call, 800-223-103.
1: Yeah.
0: Illegal side hustles, please.
1: Oh.
0: I said legal.
1: We'll do that after this one here. Shakira, die, die. No.

0: Shakira, Bruno Boy, Day Day. So on the Morning Shake here with Gabs and Reeves for your Monday.
1: Times are tough, everybody, and I want to know, what is everybody's side hustles on top of your, alongside your full-time job? Mm. So one of the actors from Harry Potter, she played Lavender Brown in 1 and 2. She said acting wasn't enough to keep her family afloat. So she's got 4 kids. And to make some extra money, she turned to OnlyFans, except her niche is hair.
0: Ah, so she's not doing all the other stuff that most would be using their website for.
1: I think in a mature audience kind of way. But she shows people how to do your hair.
0: That's
1: in
0: cool.
1: Styles.
0: Exclusive content.
1: Exclusive content.
0: That's cool.
1: She makes around $34,000 New Zealand, which is £15,000.
0: Yeah.
1: I can't believe how weak our dollar is. Anyway, in a day.
0: She said she's made
1: more money from OnlyFans than she ever has in her whole acting career.
0: That is crazy.
1: And I get it, you know, times are tough.
0: Yes, indeed, man.
1: We all gotta have those side hustles. Riggs and I, we do social media content.
0: Yeah.
1: On our side hustles sometimes.
0: Sometimes Gab's, you know, selling.
1: What am I selling?
0: Selling your clothes.
1: Oh, yes. There we go.
0: At the market.
1: Yep. Selling my clothes at the market.
0: Mm-hmm.
1: Selling my clothes online.
0: Yeah.
1: Trying to sell some of these free products I get. Mind your business.
0: Yeah.
1: Just trying to get some extra cash. Sometimes I go and take some photos.
0: You know, and also there's other things that we do as well, like emceeing and that as well when we get the chance to. But yeah, we got a few pockets where we can dive into. But there's other, honestly, I feel like there's other side hustles we could be tackling that are just as good too.
1: I think so too. So we got Anna in the text line. She said, I've started doing nails from home after work.
0: Yeah.
1: I started with my friends and now I have bookings every weekend.
0: See, man.
1: Too smart. I need a skill.
0: One of the bros is text on the text line as well. Said, hey, guys, I always try my best to do this on the weekend, but printing T-shirts for either funerals or family reunions of the weekend. Nice little side hustle. Earns our family a bit of cash here and there.
1: Oh, I love that. What is your business name so we can...
0: so we can shout it out.
1: Yeah, on the radio.
0: Nice.
1: And if any of you small businesses, if you have... you want us to mention it on the radio, let us know.
0: Yeah, man.
1: We got Leia. She said, I make cakes.
0: Yeah.
1: Started off with family and friends, and now I'm getting orders from Instagram.
0: That's where it all starts, man. Same here on the text line as well. Barbecue plates, man. Me and my family be doing that most times when we are trying to fundraise for some of our trips across the sea. Oh, nice.
1: Mm. We got Vita here. He said, I referee kids' sports games on the weekends.
0: Yeah, nice.
1: Gives me some extra cash money for petrol.
0: Yeah, very nice. I got another one here. DoorDash, yes. That one, I feel like it's become more popular over time, eh? Door dashing. Like, a lot of people are doing it these days, man. It's so cool to watch, too.
1: Is that the same as, like, Uber Eats?
0: Uber Eats, yeah. Okay. Door dashes.
1: We've got Melly here. She said, I make trays of food. Every Friday, I sell them at work.
0: Melly, man, hook us up.
1: That is cool.
0: I got another one here. DJ, I get an extra $1,200 or more a week, depending on the gig. Oh, this is what I need to learn how to do. Get some skills.
1: And then we got Rita here. She said, my boyfriend has started getting an influx of money over the last few months. I don't know where it comes from, but I don't care because now I've got a Range Rover.
0: Look at that, man.
1: I love that for you.
0: Gotcha. Is he wearing Sovereign rings by any chance?
1: Is he wearing the Nike shocks?
0: Has he got a rat tail at the back? Back in after Ella Langley. Here's 112. New fit.

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3: Yes, the Morning Shack. Got the news coming up next, man, as well as some Walt. Here's Ella Langley. It's Tuesday, Texas. It's on the beat of the Pacific. Gabs and Riggs on the Morning Shack.

0: PM News at 8. Malo Lele, I'm Levi Matel Teo Morgan. The Green Party is campaigning on establishing a $2.4 billion trust dedicated to marae. Co-leader Marama Davidson said marae were critical infrastructure and needed funding certainty to continue their work, responding to weather emergencies and supporting communities. Te Rangatiratanga Trust would be owned and governed by Hapu and Iwi with $2.44 billion of government investment over 4 years. Marama Davidson says Pacific churches and local community initiatives will benefit from the marae funding.
1: Under this government, community organisations have had cut after cut after cut on top of the living costs rising. That will be a massive part of the green solution. For example, we would fund the lunches in schools, which would be provided by local community organisations.
0: The Foreign Minister says some Pacific nations are focusing on external partners' wishes rather than those that belong to the Pacific Islands Forum. In Suva last week, Pacific Foreign Ministers failed to agree on a unified statement against China after it fired a nuclear-capable missile into the Pacific. Vavasa Manaya Winston Peters attended and says that he made New Zealand's position clear that outsiders shouldn't be telling insiders what Pacific positions should be.
2: They were seeking to use the need for consensus as actually a veto provision, you look at it that way. And we made it very clear from New Zealand's point of view that we didn't think that was the proper procedure when we're talking about the Pacific way.
0: The overwhelming majority reportedly wanted a strong regional statement on the matter, but Kiribati and Nauru have not allowed it, and their agreement is needed if it's to go ahead. UN musician and multidisciplinary artist Glenn Jackson says AI has become an important part of his toolkit to creating music. The UN-born artist, who grew up in Auckland, weaves Vangaho Niue in his music and is a finalist in the Best Gospel Artist at this year's Pacific Music Awards. His latest album, Niue 1976, is a 20-track tribute to the sounds and stories of his homeland, featuring collaborations with local artists like Adora Mavaitangi and Albert Hekesi. Jackson acknowledges there are benefits to using AI, but insists the lyrics and voices are all his.
3: I believe AI should just be like a carpenter, a box of tools that he uses to build his end product. I've used AI in my last album, Niue 1976, to assist in building the back music. None of the vocals are AI. All the vocals are mine 100%.
0: This year's Pacific Music Awards will be staged at the Dewdrops Event Centre in Manukau on Wednesday. And turning to Sports Town, the Warriors are hailing their 28-12 win over the NRL leaders Penrith in Auckland as a night to remember. The home side scored 22 all clear in the first half, having made a ferocious start after performing their own haka, Ngā Tamatoa, for the first time before kickoff. Captain Mitch Barnett had this to say.
4: We've got probably the most diverse cultures in the club in terms of, you know, we've got people from here, there, everywhere, and for them to include us in that tonight where, you know, we've got to stand behind them and they sort of put a guard around us, just showed the connection between, you know, squad member one to the end of the squad. It was pretty cool. It's a great night for the club all around.
0: And that's PMN News at 8. For more Pacific News and sports, go to pmn.co.nz.
5: Ata mari, everybody. Happy Monday, August the 10th. You're here with the Morning Check, Nui FM 103.8. We're here in Tamaki Makaurau. It's nice that the fog has gone.
6: Yeah, you know what? It's all cleared up now, man. All the vapours have gone. They've all left. And now I can see a clear Manukau right here. It's beautiful.
5: That's pretty busy. Anyway, coming up in this hour, we've got your neighbourhood watch. Producer Louis, he goes driving around your neighbourhoods. You might have seen him. What kind of car does he drive, Louis? I mean, Reeks.
6: It's like a white van.
5: Okay.
6: Says free Wi-Fi on the windows. Anyways.
5: It says candy shop on the back. No, the stickers.
6: We'll break it down a little bit down the line for the 8 o'clock. But coming up next in the next 3 minutes, okay, I got hustled by both of my boys over the weekend, man. I did not know that this is the new thing. This is the new trend for the kids these days, man. It's an expensive trend, by the way. Here's Coterie. It's Lay Your Head. It's on Noon.

0: Fox Curdery. Lay your head. You got the morning shake here at Gabs and Reeks for your Monday morning. Now, I got hustled over the weekend just gone. Now, it was meant to be a small little trip of me going around, picking up a few things here and there. Ended up me taking my boys out. And you know what? That was the first mistake. Taking them out shopping, where the shopping's based on me. I'm supposed to be the one shopping. I just brought them along to get them out the house. Mm-hmm. Next thing you know, these guys are going, "Oh, Dad, look at that. Look at this. Oh, what are your thoughts about this?" And I'm like, "Oh, my days." Anyways, the thing that struck me the most, and I feel like it is, probably like one of the new trends for the kids these days, and it seems to be quite an expensive one, is these kids are now into perfumes. Fragrances.
1: Oh, bougie.
0: I'm looking
1: Thank
0: at these.
1: Thank God, though, because some of these kids.
0: Yeah, they're smelly. They're smelly kids, right? And these boys, they're teenage boys, by the way. I'm looking at my youngest son, right? And then Levi, he is. He's 13 years old.
1: Wow.
0: And he was like, "Dad, man, you know what? We got to go look at the perfumes." And I was like, "Oh, okay." And then my other son, Isaac, he was like, "Yeah, Dad, you know what? There's all these perfumes here and there." I was going, "I did not know that that was your guys' thing," you know, especially at that age. Yep. Anyways, this is how crazy it is, right? My youngest boy, 13 years old, guess what his smell is? He's got expensive taste, man. He's a Versace boy.
1: Oh, wow.
0: I was going, "What the hell, man? We want me to buy you this thing? It's $100.
1: How do they like come across it?
0: I don't know. Right. Yeah, I think that like the boys at school are like into it, and that's how like everybody else is starting to get into it as well. So everyone's like having competitions about who's got what perfumes at home.
1: I have a theory.
0: What?
1: That some of their friends, their dads.
0: What? So what? They're taking their dad's perfumes.
1: Yes.
0: That could be the case there, but that's like the new thing at school these days, is everybody is rocking, showing off which perfumes they have. So my youngest boy, he's going for the Versace. And then my oldest boy, he's going for the YSL.
1: Oh, wow. They're bougie.
0: I go, "What the hell, man?" I'm telling you, then I had to sit them down and go, "Boys, you understand that when I was your age, the only smell we had, Lynx Africa. That was the only scent we were allowed to have.
1: Not even shower, just Lynx Africa.
0: That was all we had. I didn't even have my dad's perfumes, man. I was just Lynx Africa, and that was all, man." Mm-hmm. These boys, they needed to understand that, man, we come a long way from Lynx Africa to Versace perfumes, man. It's crazy.
1: Not only are they eating bougie, they want to smell bougie.
0: I know, man. And so I wanted to take a little bit of a trip down memory lane, man. You know, when you were younger, what was your go-to scent growing up? For me, it's Lynx Africa. That was the only thing we could afford. That was the only thing in the household. That was all we had. Sometimes we even using Febreze. Oh, damn, isn't that the toilet spray? I want to hear from you guys. 466 on the text line. 0800-223-103. We'll do that after this one here. Diggy Dupay, it's Do It All. It's all new.
2: Yeah, we do it up. Yeah, we do it up. Yeah, we do it up.

0: Snow Fam, the beat of the Pacific, 103.8. Better think you do pay. Do it all for your Monday. And yes, my boys are doing it all and doing the most at the moment, man. Apparently, the new thing that the kids are doing these days, or like getting into, are perfumes, man. Like the young teenagers, bro, that's their new thing, man. Is they're collecting perfumes. They're trying to get the smells going. I think they're doing like little battles at who's wearing what at school these days. Quite interesting, because back then, man, that wasn't not a thing for us. You know what I mean?
1: Mind you, we didn't have TikTok, so we don't know what the other kids on the other side of the world are doing.
0: That's the other thing, right? Is like my oldest boy, he's been doing research about which ones are the go-to. He has never smelt them, but he's like, oh, like I saw on YouTube, like everyone, the boys are wearing these. And I was like, what the hell?
1: I wonder if it's because a lot of the rich kids, like the Nepo kids, the celebrities kids, they're all on social media. And this is like,
0: they're
1: normal.
0: This is their influencing.
1: They're the influences for the kids.
0: Yeah.
1: That's just my theory.
0: That's what I'm thinking too, man. Because honestly, the conversations that we were having, I was like, man, I did not know that you guys were interested in these kind of things. And they were like, dad, bro, everyone at school are like trying to figure out who's wearing what. I was like, damn, man. Because back in the days, I tell you, we only had Lynx Africa and that was about it. And my boys, they're looking at YSL and Versace. And I'm going, bro, okay, where's the smallest bottle that we can get? Oh, you know what? We'll just take the sample. You just wear it on your skin, because there's no way I'm buying all of these.
1: We used to go to farmers and get the samples.
0: I know.
1: It's so expensive.
0: But I want to hear from you guys, man. 466 on the text line, 0800-223-103. What was your go-to scent when you were younger? Obviously, for me, it's going to be Lynx.
1: Was it ever a shower?
0: Maybe. Gabs, what was your go-to scent?
1: For the girls, I feel like it was the Impulse.
0: Impulse, man.
1: The purple color or the pink color.
0: Yeah. Yeah. Sometimes the boys used to rock those too. Like, you know, I don't know why, but that was attracting the boys.
1: I think I know why. You just hid it in the closet.
0: You know, and another scent that I was thinking about, and I feel like some of, like, mainly the girls were using this back in the days, Britney Spears Fantasy. Was that like a go-to scent?
1: Yeah, it's such a good smell.
0: It is.
1: Britney Spears was like one of the first celebrities to come out with a perfume.
0: I feel like there's people that are still like are much older and still rocking it to this day.
1: Because it's cheap now.
0: Yeah. But also, like, I mean, that's become their like household smell. Like, yeah, that's what they rock all the time now.
1: Yeah.
0: But yes, we wanted to hear from you guys. 466 on the text line. Quite a few texts to get through right there, man. Someone said this one here. Yes, on the perfumes. My 16-year-old be asking for perfumes from designers he can't even spell. Now he has more bottles of perfume than me and my husband combined. Please go back to the links, man. The same six from the same person said, when I was younger, we were so broke that our scent was water and soap. But the same soap everyone used to wash their bums with.
1: Man. Someone here said, my day went perfume Eau de B.O.
0: Eau de B.O.
1: Is that French?
0: Sometimes I used to get a little bit put off when the perfume said toilette on it, because I used to be
1: going, toilet spray.
0: Yeah, that's what I was like. But it was a perfume. That's why I was like, hey, are you sure is this a perfume or is it a toilet spray?
1: It's toilet spray.
0: Oh my gosh. Another one saying, not the brute spray in the green can. Yeah, that was the cheap. Oh, well, I thought was the cheaper version of Lynx. Like, it's just a deodorant.
1: Is Lynx still around?
0: Lynx is still around, man. We're still using it. I've moved on to like Nivea. That's like a mature kind of like an older boy.
1: Yeah.
0: Kind of smell. But yeah, Lynx is still around. I got a few more texts right here. Impulse vanilla. Damn. Was that your Victoria's Secret vanilla? Was that your go-to? Which Impulse were you? What's your smell like? Because this one says Impulse
1: the pink
0: vanilla.
1: One.
0: Which one is that?
1: Like bubblegum? Like a sweet one, like a strawberry.
0: Yeah, and a lot of texts here for Fantasy from Britney Spears. Another one here from Adidas Moves.
1: Adidas Moves.
0: That sounds like a sports one as well, man. Hey, appreciate the texts right there. We do come back. We have got your neighborhood watch. It's all happening after Young Go. Where has producer Louis been around? Find out after this. It's New FM.

0: Neighborhood Watch. We take the community notices from Facebook, we bring it to the radio. How this goes is producer Louis, this is how he spends his weekends. He drives around your neighborhood. You may have seen him. He's got a white van.
1: Got a trench coat. Got dark glasses on.
0: Yeah.
1: Might be wearing pants, might not be. Who knows?
0: What did you say?
1: What?
0: Stop being silly. Okay, and now today's community notice, I'm going to need everybody on board, please.
1: This one's a bit of a tricky one, eh? Because you got to kind of like decipher it a little bit.
0: I don't know what's going on in these neighborhoods. I might need to move to Wellington. Okay. This one reads, kia ora, family. I'm just putting this out there that something primary school teachers and school kids are getting verbally abused by parents and students or the teacher tells a parent that they cannot park on the yellow line. One, they will get it. Okay, we need to work on our grammar, everybody. One, they will get a ticket, and two, the yellow lines are by the zebra crossing to protect our babies. The foul mouth of some parents to the teachers of the school, it's so uncalled for, especially when the teachers are trying to keep your children safe. So please be respectful of the teachers and the kids that are doing school patrol. Thank you. What parents are swearing at the poor teachers who are trying to keep the kids safe when you're parking on the yellow line?
1: I know.
0: That is disgusting behavior.
1: This is giving... I don't want to say it, but...
0: I find it hilarious, though. I remember, I won't say what school. I went to work at a school once, and it cracked me up. There's no car park, right?
1: Mm.
0: Everyone parks on the grass, on the... it's like a garden.
1: Yeah?
0: People are just parking on there.
1: Damn.
0: That's what I appreciate about the ingenuity.
1: Of us people? Is it, was it Islanders doing that?
0: Of course it was. But this one, parking on parents parking on the yellow lines.
1: Yeah.
0: Teachers telling them, sorry, can you please move?
1: This is a North Shore kind of thing, man.
0: Come on
1: now. Takapuna. Hey. Mission Bay.
0: Mm-hmm.
1: High school.
0: Mm-hmm.
1: Something like that. I'm going Mission Bay up the top there. What about you?
0: I'm going to Otara.
1: What? You're basing this off the spelling.
0: No. No. I just know you try and tell any parent around there what to do.
1: Yeah? You're going to hear about
0: it. They'll tell you back. Don't tell me what to do, which I love.
1: I feel like it's those other parents, you know, the rich ones. We want to hear from you guys. 466 on the text line, 0800-223-103. Based off of their Facebook post, where do you think it came from, man? We'll give you the answer in the next two songs. Here's Fee Joint. It's on New.

National Fair 103.8. Lung Surveyor, the goat right there. It is on the Morning Shake with Gabs and Reeves right now. And we, you know, out here doing the Lord's work.

0: sharing the community notices from the Auckland community Facebook pages onto the radio. Shout out to producer Louis. Spends his weekends driving around your neighborhood in a white van, trying to see what troubles are out there so that we can let the community know.
1: Some reason he has a really long mustache in the weekends. It's crazy. I don't know how he grows that.
0: That's why he always tries to give us lollies, eh?
1: Shut up. Then move on.
0: Okay. This reads, kia ora, family. I'm just putting this out there. That something primary school teachers and school kids are getting verbally abused by parents and student, or the teacher tells a parent that they, when a student or a teacher tells a parent they cannot park on the yellow line or they will get a ticket. And two, the yellow lines are by the zebra crossing to protect our babies. Mm. The foul mouth of some parents to the teachers of this primary school. It's so uncalled for, especially when the teachers are trying to keep your children safe. Please be respectful of the teachers and the kids that are doing school patrol. Thank you. Swearing at students, swearing at the school patrol kids.
1: Sir, could you just...
0: Shut the hell up. That
1: it's
0: is
1: just because the kids and, you know, protect...
0: Oh,
1: F
0: off.
1: Oh, damn. You sound like one of the parents.
0: Oh, it's acting with them. I've seen it. I've had it.
1: All right. Let's head over to the text line. If you know exactly where this Facebook community page came from, you got to text it on 3-4-6-6, man.
0: What? Parents are swearing at the school's teachers. Someone said this is giving Oda Who vibes. Okay, can we be clear? Is it Oda Who Who or Otahu Who?
1: Otahu.
0: Okay, thank you.
1: Someone said, bruh, definitely a Pamua /GI. What? You really think so?
0: Someone said, nah, bro, that's Papa Kura. It's the parents who can't keep their jaw from moving.
1: Wow.
0: What does that mean?
1: Walter's on the text line. Not going to lie, I've seen this happen at my school. Going to say Henderson or Rangatha Road. Oh, damn.
0: Someone said, nah, that's South Auckland. Shouting at the teachers when it's your own fault. South Auckland for sure.
1: Oh, be my gosh. Guys. What? Come on, man. Burn. This sounds like a North Shore kind of attitude. No?
0: Someone in the text line did get it right.
1: Oh, my gosh, man.
0: Mangere East Primary School. What the hell, man?
1: That's my old primary school. Damn it? Yeah.
0: Oh,
1: well,
0: come on.
1: Guys,
0: why
1: parents.
0: Why are you swearing at the teachers?
1: That was my old primary school, okay? I would never do that.
0: You do it now. Your kids don't even go there and you're still parking up swearing at the teachers.
1: Guys, man, park over there by the countdown. Jeez.
0: Is it far?
1: No, it's just across the road. Use the crossing to cross the road to the countdown car park.
0: Maybe they can't be bothered.
1: Oh, my days, man. Anyway, sending love and light to the teachers over at Mangere East Primary School, guys. Guys, parents, you got to do better, man. Back in after some Chris Brown. It's Call Me Every Day. It's on new.

0: Chris Brown. Call me every day. It's all new fam. 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
1: Now, I came across this hilarious video of this husband. Shout out to Zaro Lawrence and Hopi Lawrence. So it's a husband. He's teasing his wife a little bit about her crush who plays for the Warriors. Obviously, they had the Indigenous round against the Panthers on Friday. The Warriors did a beautiful haka. Mm-hmm. And here's what he has to say about it.
2: Old Fisher Harris. There's no expression. You've got Aaron Clark at the front. And then you've got Fisher Harris is in the middle just casually... Just showing what he can do.
3: I wasn't watching that part.
2: Oh, weren't you? You were sitting there going, oh. Okay, and that was just on the hooker. I was like, yeah, up the boys, up the wars.
1: So, in the video, he's reenacting James Fisher Harris, who's apparently like just like flicking his tongue up and down, almost like a tongue. And he's teasing his wife, saying, you know, she's obviously got a crush on him. The wife was like, oh, I didn't see that part. He's like, yeah, whatever. And if you know or if you've seen James Fisher Harris, I mean, he's not ugly.
0: He's a good looking guy, man. He's a handsome fella.
1: Let's be real. He's pretty hot.
0: Yeah, he's a good looking
1: and
0: dude.
1: I know a lot of the girls out there, or a lot of your partners, your wives, even your husbands, you got a celebrity crush.
0: Mm.
1: For a lot of wives out there, James Fisher Harris.
0: Damn.
1: Adam Fanua Blake.
0: Oy.
1: I remember back in the days, it was Sonny Bill Williams. Daniel Carter.
0: Hate all these
1: Carlos
0: guys.
1: Spencer.
0: Yeah. Hate all them. Hate them all.
1: Very good looking rugby league player celebrities. And I wanted to, this video cracked me up because it got me thinking about like, who are your partner's celebrity crushes?
0: Mm.
1: When they come on TV, when they come up on your FYP, you get a little bit excited. But your husband, your wife, your partner knows.
0: Yeah. It's all playful by the end of the day. You know what I mean? Mm. There's no way you're going to hook up with these guys.
1: Oh. Briggs, who's your wife's celebrity crush?
0: I don't think she has one, to be honest.
1: Oh, she hasn't told you.
0: She hasn't told me.
1: She doesn't want to hurt your feelings.
0: Yeah, I think so either. But I do think about my mom, bro. She's like quite vocal about this one. Jonathan Thurston.
1: What?
0: Now, this is like every time like Queensland would play New South Wales, yeah. Bro, she'll be cheering this dude on all the time. And I'll be looking at her going, hey.
1: That is so funny. Jonathan Thurston.
0: No, Jonathan
1: I've
0: Thurston,
1: never found
0: man.
1: Him.
0: That's it. That's my mom's go to, man. Yeah, yeah.
1: Interested to hear from all of you. 466 on the text line. Who is your partner's celebrity crush?
0: Yeah.
1: Or maybe it's your mom's celebrity crush.
0: Either, all right. We'll get into that after this one here. It's Dan's. Put it down. No film.

0: dance. It's on OFM, the beat of the Pacific. You're rocking with the Morning Shag. It's Gabs and Freaks for your Monday.
1: Who is your partner's celebrity crush? I came across this hilarious video on Instagram last night. Zaro Lawrence, Hopi Lawrence, the husband, he's talking about the Warriors. They did a haka at the Indigenous round versus the Panthers on Friday, and he's talking about James Fisher Harris. Let's play out this video.
0: Yeah, sounds like this.
2: Old Fisher Harris is no expression. You've got Aaron Park at the front, and then you've got Fisher Harris is in the middle, just casually just showing what he can do.
3: I wasn't watching that part.
2: Oh, weren't you? You were sitting there going, okay, and that was just in the haka. I was like, yeah, I'm the boys, I'm the ones.
0: That was just in the haka. It's crazy, because what about the rest of the game? Damn.
1: So, if you didn't know, you know now, your wife has a crush on James Fisher Harris.
0: Probably, man.
1: And if it's not him, it's Adam Fanua Blake.
0: Oh, man.
1: They're hella hot.
0: Yeah.
1: Let's be real. Who is your partner's celebrity crush? Let's go to the text line. My partner has a crush on Moana.
0: One more on the Shrinky.
1: Yeah.
0: Oh,
1: she's
0: beautiful. Yeah.
1: She is very
0: That's
1: beautiful.
0: That's so crack up, man.
1: My wife has the biggest crush on Jason Momoa, but I can't even be angry. Yeah, you can't. Look at him.
0: That's our girl. That's our wife.
1: Oh, man. Unlucky, eh, for anyone who's around Jason Momoa.
0: I know.
1: My wife has had the biggest crush on Dwayne Johnson. Every time Moana comes on, suddenly she's watching, and the kids aren't even there.
0: You're welcome. Not that you're welcome on your own. Oh, damn.
1: That was, you know what's funny, when I met him, because I was so nervous and scared,
0: yeah.
1: I didn't even have time to think about that. But that's been the common question most older ladies have asked me. Is he hot?
0: That's the unk, man. That's Uncle Dwayne.
1: Yeah, he's hot.
0: Shut up.
1: My husband's crush is Beyonce.
0: Man, he's that's always watching
1: a
0: her clips. One. Damn.
1: Yeah.
0: Someone said, my missus back in the day, she used to have a massive ass crush on Scribe.
1: Oh, wow.
0: Yeah, Scribe was the dude back then, man.
1: This guy said, my wife doesn't have a celebrity crush. I'm her celebrity crush. She says I'm her world. She's a liar.
0: That's crazy.
1: She's a liar.
0: We got a great text here. My husband has a crush on Gabby. For real.
1: You made that. He made that text up.
0: Oh, my days.
1: We got another text here. My wife's got a crush on Riggs. Oh, sorry. It says my husband has a crush on Riggs.
0: You know what? Allow it. Let's do it, babe. Ridiculous, I got you so delirious. Kiss me through the phone while I lick you just like licorice. I'm Hove back in 96 and you can be my Sasha Fierce. Baby, you so sexy, I love the way them

0: Morning Shack.
1: I'm the magic genie. What are your three wishes?
2: Ooh, can I have $1 billion?
1: Yes.
2: World peace?
1: I'll see what I can do.
2: And some Kara coconut milk.
1: Why don't you buy that with $1 billion?
2: Well, I could, but this is a radio ad for Kara, so...
1: How's this then? I'll now say the magic word. Abracadabra. See what I did there? Instead of saying abracadabra, I said abracadabra.
2: Yes, well done. Very clever, genie.
1: Kara turns wishes into delicious.
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0: This is the Morning Shack.
4: Yes, the Morning Shack, man. Hey, look, you got someone you don't like? Well, Switzerland have got a new service that you might want to try out, all right? We'll talk about it next. It's Booyah Tribe. It's all new.

0: National fam, the beat of the Pacific. You're rocking with the Morning Shack here, Gabs and Reeves. It is 8:53 for your Monday morning. Now,
1: what happened?
0: You may have a few enemies out there. I know Gabs does here and there.
1: We're all good now. We're friends.
0: Yeah. Oh, me and you aren't good.
1: We have to work together.
0: Anyways, there is a new service in Switzerland, okay, where you can pay a clown to stalk someone for a week. There's levels to this, man.
1: You know what? That's a good side hustle.
0: That is. But I do worry that if someone does get a little bit too paranoid, ends up shooting you or something like that. You know what I mean? Because they're so scared about what's going on.
1: Actually, yeah.
0: But yes, you can actually hire a clown in Switzerland to follow someone around for up to a week as part of a prank service. All right? The clown may appear unexpectedly and send creepy text messages, play harmless pranks, and even at the end of the experience, smash a pie on the person's face.
1: In New Zealand, that's called harassment.
0: Is it?
1: And you can get arrested for that.
0: Well, damn. Oh, that's a new law, right? Oh, yeah.
1: There's the harassment law and then there's the stalking law.
0: Two of the ones we can't have, eh? Maybe Switzerland needs to step up their game in terms of the laws that they've got put in place. But yes, despite how unsettling it sounds, the service is designed as pretty much for entertainment purposes, not to threaten or harm anyone. Would you be doing this to anyone? Why would you do? Oh, yeah. I guess if it's for a friend or something like
1: that. I'd do it for a
0: laugh. You don't want to do it to the wrong person, right? With someone who's got anger management issues. Yeah. Someone who would just walk straight up to the clown, get them a hiding.
1: Yeah.
0: Those are the things that you kind of want to steer away from.
1: Maybe girls hire it to do it to their exes, you know, if they've done them wrong or something. Or even guys. Guys would do it too.
0: Can we put a service like that together here in New Zealand? I don't think so with the two laws that are in place.
1: Yeah, no, I don't think that's
0: harassment.
1: Possible. The stalking law. Yeah.
0: But it's all in good fun. It's not like you hate them.
1: Clowns are pretty scary. Why would you send a clown to go and stalk someone?
0: Very true.
1: Torment someone.
0: We got many clowns around here. Why would we even need to hire anyone?
1: They don't even need to dress up.
0: I'd like to know if you guys will be getting the service, man. 466 on the text line. We'll catch you guys after the news. Here's some Tyrese. Select them girls. It's all new.

0: PM News at 9, Bulawinaka, I'm Levi Mataltia Morgan. Auckland Airport has advised 8 domestic regional flights have been cancelled, while 6 domestic regional flights delayed due to the fog this morning. Main trunk domestic flights have not been affected by the fog, and 5 international flights have been delayed. Met Service is forecasting a more reasonable winter temperatures following a week of record-breaking lows. Meteorologist Braden White says part of the country plunged into record-breaking minimum temperatures on Thursday and Friday.
1: Taumarunui and Rotorua both broke their coldest temperature ever recorded. Rotorua in particular, their records go back to 1972, so that's quite a notable record to be broken.
0: Brandon White says Taupo, Palmerston North and Whangarei all broke their August minimum temperature records last week. A National Party election candidate wonders where the money for the Green Party's $2.4 billion funding proposal for Marae will come from. Green Party co-leader Marama Davidson said Marae are critical infrastructure and need funding certainty to continue their work responding to weather emergencies and supporting communities. Angie Nicholas, who is chasing the Henderson seat, says Kiwis are more worried about the soaring cost of living and not be burdened with grand ideas.
2: And they should probably tell us where all the money is going to come from. Every single person is finding it really tough. They're your Māori, Pacific. The greatest thing that they need right now is the cost of living. We don't need grand ideas. What we need to do is just focus in on what New Zealanders are actually telling us.
0: Greens MP Tiana Tuiono says a New Zealand First voting policy will strip Pacific voters of their rights. New Zealand First is campaigning to change the electoral law to ensure that only citizens have the right to vote in national and local elections and referendums. Mr. Tuiono says the policy unfairly targets people, and he says the policy will stop large numbers of tax-paying people from participating in New Zealand's democratic system. So the sports now, and the All Blacks have survived a fierce examination of the opening match of their South African tour, pulling clear of the 4 late tries to win 38-21 in Cape Town. The tourist overcame 3 yellow cards and a stubborn forward-based game from the host to win, finally removing the errors from the game in the final 15 minutes, finishing with 6 tries to 3. Head coach Dave Rennie acknowledges the All Blacks were under a lot of pressure.
3: That's a good introduction for South African rugby and a proud province. Oh, look, we obviously started pretty well. And it felt like which side had the ball got rewarded by the referee. And you know, for us to give away as many penalties as we did, have a couple of yellow cards and go into halftime in front, highlight a lot of a character that boys showed under a bit of pressure.
0: And that's PMN News at 9. For more Pacific news and sports, go to pmn.co.nz.
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6: Morena. Happy Monday, everybody. August the 10th. It is 9 o'clock. You got Riggs Gabs, producer Louis, taking you right through to 10 o'clock today.
7: Yes, indeed, man. Looking outside here in Tamaki Makaurau, it's beaming!
6: It was beautiful because it was like heavy fog around the 7 o'clock
7: hour. It's crazy, man. You know what? I'm going for a walk today.
6: Oh, I'll believe it when I see it.
7: Oh. Just believe it. Anyways, heaps going on in the 9 o'clock hour, including your debriefs and your international days. We've also got some special guests joining us in the studio in the next 3 songs, man. Trevor and his wife Lisa, who are from the NZWVA, which is the wedding showcase. They got their wedding showcase, which is kicking off very, very soon. We'll give you some more details in the next 3 songs about it, especially for those who are, you know, tying the knot very, very soon this year as well, man.
6: Lucky, I was thinking about it.
7: You were?
6: Mm-hmm.
7: But was the other person? Whoever that person is. Anyways, we'll give some more details on that chat in the next 3 songs, man. Got some J King in the mix as well as some Tory Lanez. Here's Liwa. Vacancy. It's on OFM. Good morning, everyone.

0: It's the Morning Shake, Abs and Riggs, bit of Tory Lanez there as Jerry Springer for your Monday morning.
1: We've got some very special guests here in the studio. This Friday, we have the 2026 Mortgage Hub Wedding Showcase. We've got Trevor and Lisa from the New Zealand

0: 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Good morning, team.
1: Good morning.
0: Thank you for joining us. Now, please tell us, and our listeners about who you are and what do you guys do.
2: My name is Trev, my wife Lisa here. We're the event directors and the co-founders of the New Zealand Wedding Vendor Awards Wedding Showcase and Gala. And today we're just here to share news about the Wedding Showcase, which is coming up this Friday at Tauran Ascot out in Ellerslie.
3: How cool, bro. For those who may not be aware of this event, give us a rundown on what goes down at these.
2: Cool. So the Wedding Showcase itself is a second part to the New Zealand Wedding Vendor Awards weekend. And so the Wedding Showcase features wedding suppliers from across the country, New Zealand's top wedding suppliers who will be featuring there and exhibiting their products and services. So it's a perfect event for any couple, anyone that's planning a wedding that just wants to come along and have a chat to them, check out a few vendors, and potentially on the night, book all your wedding suppliers and get your, planning all done and dusted right there. So
0: that's
2: it's cool. Really handy.
0: That's so cool. I'm going to send my brother to you. What inspired you guys to start doing this?
1: We did originally, so we run a Limelight DJ and entertainment business.
3: That's cool.
1: Yeah. Trev's actually been a DJ in the game for
2: Too long.
1: If I say, you'll know how old he is. But a very long time. And then we just saw that there was sort of an area where we needed to sort of highlight a lot of diversity that's out there within the wedding industry. There's so many different like florists and decor and MCs, but that are from across all different cultures and nations, and we just wanted to make sure that there was a platform where they could, be given props for all their hard work, because there is a lot that goes into an event, especially a wedding, and there's not very many places where they can all come together and be celebrated, and then also give them a platform where they can help each other. So it's not in the we haven't created like a competitive space for the showcase or anything like that. It's a lot about networking and giving each other the space to be great in their fields.
3: What do you think is the hardest part about putting together something like a wedding?
1: When you're a PI, it's probably trying to get all your family.
3: It is.
1: On a budget.
2: Yes. I agree.
1: That's probably one of the hardest parts. But when you come to the showcase, especially for our one, it's I think a good reflection too of Trev and I and our team. Just the vibe that we've really aimed for, especially because our first one was last year. Cool. And so this year's one, we're going bigger and better.
3: How good.
1: And we're just going to really focus on highlighting the best in the industry, but also allowing everyone to reach what they need to get for their wedding.
3: Man, how good. Well, you know what? We will jump back into the music and we'll talk some more with Trev and Lisa after this one. Yeah, it's Craig. It's on New.

0: Craig. Keep it 100 featuring Blast. You got Gabs and Riggs here on The Morning Shack. We've got some very special guests in the house right now.
1: Yes, we've got Trevor and Lisa from the New Zealand Wedding Vendors Awards. They run the Mortgage Hub Wedding Showcase, which is going down this Friday.
0: Yeah.
1: So, team, this Friday, you've also got a big prize that you're giving away at the showcase.
2: Yes, that's one, Gabs. And we're really excited to be working with the Samoa Tourism Authority, who have provided a trip for two to Samoa Routine.
1: Wow.
2: So, yeah, mean ass price. Couples need to do is basically just register to attend and then actually show up on the night. And then it's basically easy as from there. And then we will announce the winner the day after. So
0: the day
2: you'll find
0: after
2: out real soon. Yeah.
0: How good is that, man? And give us a rundown. Where is the event going to be held? It's obviously on Friday as well.
2: Cool. Yes, so it's taking place at Tauron Ascot out at Alizea Event Centre here in Auckland. It will start at 5:30 and it's going to go on until 9:30. We have a couple of demonstrations happening. So we've got a vendor who provides dance lessons for couples.
0: That's
2: so
0: cool.
2: They'll be doing a little demo there. And then we'll also have a calligrapher who's doing an engraving live on stage there as well, which is pretty cool. And then also a couple of entertainers will be there to keep everyone and the vibes up. So that's really cool. We also have 100 tote bags which are giving out to the first 100 couples that come through. And in them there will be exclusive offers, promos, and a whole lot of goodies for them to take away with them.
0: Yeah.
2: But I think the best thing is it's free. It's a free event for everyone to come along to.
0: Wow. Yeah.
2: So don't have to pay for any tickets or anything like that. There's also free parking at Central for everyone as well. So please don't hesitate to register and come along.
0: Yeah, nice. Oh, you know, just hearing about like some of the services that some of us may not even know that people exist. Yeah. Like dance lessons, something as simple as that. Yeah. That's so beautiful that you'll be able to showcase some of these services out there to the world, man.
3: Yeah, super exciting.
0: Yeah, how good.
1: What does it take to bring an event like this together, like behind the scenes? Is there obviously a lot of people involved and everything?
3: Yes, we have an amazing NZWVA team and they're always there backing us. But it does take a lot of grit, a lot of long hours and it does test us, our marriage, but
0: that's beautiful. That's good.
3: In a great way. But it does take time because I guess like anything, it's all in the prep. So if we can prep really well, then the execution and the delivery should, in theory, come together on the night.
0: How good. How's it been getting Mortgage Hub on board as well?
3: Massive shout out to Mills and Joe Muliaina and Vinny and the team at the Mortgage Hub. It was such a blessing to have them see the vision.
0: Yeah.
3: And also, what they do for PI and Māori in terms of insurance and helping everyone get into their first home is amazing. But then also to see another PI business.
0: Believe
3: in us. That's something that really touched us and we'll always be super grateful for to the Mortgage Hub New Zealand.
0: Nice. Oh, before we love and leave you and wrap on up, what do you think makes a good wedding? What's the thing that you think everyone takes away, you know, days later after they go, man, you know, that was a great wedding?
2: I think there's a couple of aspects. One is the food.
0: Yeah, that's the one.
2: And then the other is entertainment. So I think if you got the right music and vibes and everything like that, that's the main thing.
0: Well, there you have it. Hopefully you can find, you know, if you end up going to the showcase, you'll find, you know, all the kinds of services that you need. Trev, one more time, bro. How can we get involved and sign up?
2: Yep. So, again, there is a link online which you can follow. 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You can register there. Or make it easier, just search on Google Wedding Showcase. 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The Mortgage Hub 2026 NZWVA Wedding Showcase. Again, it's taking place at Tauron Ascot out in Alizea. We're just grateful. Real thankful to everyone who's jumped on board. Thank you, you guys, for the opportunity. Massive thanks to Avenue Father as well, first and foremost, for his blessings. But if you don't mind, team, do you mind if I just give a quick shout out?
0: Go ahead.
2: Sweet. So the mortgage hub, obviously, like Lisa had mentioned, with Mills and Joanne and also Vinny and the team. Grateful to have them on board. Also Samoa Tourism Authority. The Grand Millennium, Light Per Second, Lopstream, Mone Photography, Event Styling Co., SNG Media, Ethan Lowry Photography, Maroondoor Aesthetics, Tung Tech Lion Dance, BT Photo Booth, Lightstream Event Hire, and Sensory Spa. And then, obviously, our families.
0: Of course.
2: Big shout-out to our girls, Sophia, Eden, Alana, and Faith.
3: Have fun at school today.
2: And also our NZWVA team, Trace and Alec, who are helping out with school drop-off and also the events, and then the rest of the team as well. But, yeah, and God bless you guys. Thank you.
0: So good. Hey, text the word wedding to 466, and we can send you a link to how you guys can get registered and also get into that, the draw to win that prize as well, man. Once again, wedding to 466. We'll send you out that link, man. Other than that, let's jump back into music. Here is J King into you. It's all new.

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0: It's Maoli. It's Mercy. It's on No Fame, the beat of the Pacific, 9:33 for your Monday morning. And you know what we're doing, man.
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2: Your International Day for December the 10th.
0: December.
2: Oh, sorry, August.
0: Oh, damn. Why am I here if it's December?
2: Sorry about that. August the 10th. Today is Update Your Bio Day. 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
0: Update your bio.
2: And that. That needs to happen
0: every
2: day.
0: You need to update that. Okay, update your bio.
2: Yes, so today it is all about updating, whether it's your personal bios, your social media bios, I don't know, your CVs. Is it showing your current goals? Have I shared new accomplishments? Carve out a few minutes to update shorter social bios or longer profiles. It's practical and a confidence booster. Your bio becomes a mini reflection of your growth.
0: Nice.
2: The day also sparks a simple ritual. You log in, you edit, you toss out data details and add fresh insights. Mm. You might include a new skill or highlight a project you just finished. Updating your bio can shift how others perceive you and how you see yourself. It blends introspection with small action. That update can make your profile feel alive again. Is this a thing? Regularly updating your profile, your bio?
0: Well, I mean, if you have to do it once a year, pretty good. I think let's go for our bios.
2: Oh my gosh.
0: Not your bio. I don't want to hear that. Okay. But let's go for your bio.
2: Rich just wants a competition.
0: Here's my bio. I just updated it like maybe a week ago.
2: Oh,
0: I
2: was did? Like,
0: so my old bio was, has been social media. Social media has been turned radio host.
2: Yeah, but where did you update? Which bio are you referring to?
0: My Instagram one.
2: Okay, your Instagram one.
0: So that was my old one, yep. Which was, has been, social media has been turned radio host.
2: Yes.
0: And then it had like some of the links that are like the Morning Shack and the New Wave and all that stuff.
2: Yeah.
0: My new one is straightforward. Radio host dash film producer.
2: Yes.
0: I'm going straight to the guts now. No more love, laugh, all of that rubbish.
2: Yeah.
0: Saying it how it is.
2: Yeah.
0: Let's get to yours, Gabs. Okay. Yours might need an update there.
2: Mine needs up. What has mine got?
0: You got the Morning Shack / New FM. Then you got, obviously, your agent, mm-hmm. which is great to have. A little, some notes.
2: I didn't ask for any.
0: Oh, what? You didn't? I'm going to give them anyways. The Morning Shack and New FM. They're two. Just take the New FM out, all right?
2: Okay.
0: Keep the Morning Shack in there, yeah. And you got your agent there. Maybe put something about who you're about. What are you?
2: Look at my profile and then you can see. If you didn't know me, what is my profile giving?
0: It's giving, influelo a little bit. But I can see that you got some great pictures in there. But like, if I could only see your top half of your screen without having to look at your actual feed.
2: Yep.
0: What would that say?
2: So what do I write? There's so many things. You mean what I'm currently doing?
0: Yeah.
2: Radio host
0: /
2: escort /
0: annoying. Hey, some / skills.
2: Laundering.
0: Possibly. What?
2: / married to the mob.
0: You know what? You're not going to get any more work. All right. Anyways, that is your international day for today, man. Sprinter Mars, New FM.

0: It's Bruno Mars. It's on North FM, the Beat of the Pacific. It's 9:40 for your Monday morning. Now, you know, we have to do it before we wrap the show on up, man.
1: Debrief time. Debrief on the show that was. Or maybe we might want to debrief on the weekend. You might want to debrief your morning. She wants to remain anonymous. Dummy. Morning team was running late this morning. Kids wouldn't get out of bed.
0: Oh, no.
1: Spilt my coffee all over my work shirt. Damn. So now I'm sitting in the office with a wet, coffee-stained shirt. Didn't manage to get my lunch, but I'm going to have a good day regardless.
0: Yeah.
1: This is the attitude I like of people.
0: Yep, yep.
1: It's a hard morning, not a hard life.
0: I like that. I like that. It's a hard morning, but you can't change it.
1: You're not going to let the morning that you had dictate the rest of your day. Mm. These are the people that I love.
0: Go out there and enjoy your day, okay?
1: So anything you'd like to debrief this morning?
0: I'm just going through the show and thinking about certain things. Same page was not same paging today.
1: No, it was not saming.
0: We got 1 point on the board today. We need to do better.
1: Mm-hmm.
0: Hey. That's all. That's all. That's the coach talk.
1: Every morning I wake up, I say, God, I want to be a better person today. And then I come here and you ruin it.
0: Man, I feel like you're praying to the wrong person. Stop doing Satanism, first of all. Okay? Maybe that might help you. Anything you want to debrief on there?
1: I'd just like to debrief on this neighborhood watch. I can't stop thinking about these poor teachers at Mangere East Primary School getting abused there. Their job's already hard enough.
0: I know.
1: You know, they're underpaid. They have to look after your snotty-nosed kids.
0: Mm.
1: And here you are swearing at them.
0: Swearing at them when you go to pick them up is that's next level, right? It's like, thanks for looking after my kids, you rude dudes. Get away from me, bro. Have some respect. That's good.
1: But you know what? At least these parents pick their kids up. Unlike you, your kids walk in the rain.
0: Character building. Come on now. All right. Don't even get me started on what I had to go through when I was younger.
1: We never got picked up. I remember you having to walk home from school and having to pray. I was like, God, please, I don't want to walk home. I was so fat and tired.
0: We come a long way. All right. Well, that is the debrief done and dusted. Here's some Kenyon Brown. Island Girl. It's on New.

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0: That one was Mashan. 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
2: Oh, that is us for your Monday. 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
0: Yeah, you can text the word shack to 466. We'll send you a link on how you can listen to all of the goodness right there, man. Also, do stay tuned because Mon is in the building next for your new daily. Can't forget about Sia and Henry for the rush after 2 p.m. What are you getting up to after work there, girl?
2: I've got a few things that I need to do. I'm going to go pick up my dress.
0: Oh!
2: Shout out to Kokana Fashion.
0: How good.
2: Dress,
0: yeah.
2: For the PMAs this week. And yeah, what about you?
0: I am going to go for that walk. I said I was going to.
2: Oh, I'll believe it when I see it.
0: I like to move in silence, so I won't post it or anything.
2: That means you didn't do it.
0: Anyways, man, we'll let you get into the rest of your day. We'll catch you guys tomorrow, man. Here's some Prince. It's the most beautiful girl in the world. It's on New FM. We'll see you guys tomorrow.
2: Bye.

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1: This one reads, "Hey Sheck's team, please help. I listen to Sheck's Got Backs every week and I hope you get this."
2: Bless you.
1: Guess what? We got it. I'm a female in a beautiful, happy, gay relationship. I've been seeing that my partner has been liking these pics of random half-naked men.
2: Oh.
1: But I've been seeing it a lot lately and I'm starting to make me think, is she turning straight?
2: You know what? I just want to start with the positives to help you make you feel better. Mm. If it makes you feel better, Regan also likes random
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0: am the magic genie. What are your three wishes?
1: Ooh, can I have $1 billion?
0: Yes.
1: World peace?
0: I'll see what I can do.
1: And some Kara coconut milk.
0: Why don't you buy that with $1 billion?
1: Well, I could, but this is a radio ad for Kara, so...
0: How's this then? I'll now say the magic word. Abracadabra. See what I did there? Instead of saying abracadabra, I said abracadabra.
1: Yes, well done. Very clever, genie.
0: Kara turns wishes into delicious.
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